0: aus Freude.
1: I prefer less noise and fewer people.
2: Where there are a lot of people, there is a lot of noise. I hate that, I must say.
1: I prefer.
3: Nico head.

0: I prefer less noise and fewer people. Where there are a lot of people, there is a lot of noise. I hate that, I must say.
1: I prefer.
2: Little head.